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0: Make a difference.
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2: 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I've always wanted a girl just like you. Such a pure.

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It started, so why'd you wanna go and get so downhearted? 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Uncut in your nose, fee coat in your bladder. A whole lot happier, a whole lot sadder. Used to be satisfied, now you feel like Mick Jagger. Jagger, Jagger, Jagger, Jagger.

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1: 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I'm fading fast. 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
1: 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Are we rolling?